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2: What's up, Kuala Muda? Welcome back to the Daytime Show with Ralphie, and it is officially 12 in the PM. You know the drill. Kirimin foto makan siang lo kalau muda ke WhatsApp Prambors 0811-607-1022, because this hour we are talking about food and lunch. Kalau selama ini menurut lo breakfast atau sarapan itu penting, wait till you hear this. 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

0: Crime Wars Radio, welcome back to the daytime show with Ralvi. Kalau muda, udah mau jam 3 sore nih, waktunya gue pamit dulu. But the big question is, what are you playing this weekend? Lagu apa nih yang bakal lo puterin? Ada Beyonce yang ajak lo 20 tahun lewat birthday, nostalgia. Ellie Goulding, I Know Too Much. Ada dari Indonesia, Hi-Fi main. So, what are you listening to? Kalau muda, whatever your poison is, semuanya valid. Semuanya enak. Alright, happy weekend. Thank you very much for coming me for the last 4 hours di daytime show. Habis ini gue ada syuting arisan. Jadi I'm gonna be on TV, mama. With that being said, Ralvi signing out. Happy weekend kalau muda. Love you, bye-bye.
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It was just two lovers sitting in the car, listening to Blonde, falling for each other. Pink and orange skies, feeling super childish. No Donald Glover. 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

0: Ambos. Boys and girls and captain's crew, on behalf of Prambors Radio, it is my pleasure to welcome you aboard. Your Captain Ida is in the flight deck preparing for takeoff. We will be cruising the skies in 4 hours to the moon, and we are ready for departure. Please, fasten your seatbelts and enjoy your flight.
1: Hello there, captain's crew. Thank you for choosing to fly with the night flight. I'm your Captain Ida. Our mission is to assemble the greatest crew across the universe. If you are one of them, please step right in. We've got a 4 hours flight to the moon and beyond, and clear skies ahead. 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You're in great hands. Enjoy the night flight.
2: Well, hello there, crew. It is Captain Ida speaking. Happy weekend! 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Satu bulan, satu minggu, terbang ke bulan bersamamu. And this will be our mission.
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3: It's Captain Ida on Prambors. New hotline cuma untuk yang voice notes di 0811-607-1022. 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Kelas hari ini tentang
2: how is your Friday? What is your weekend agenda? So please go spill it out, crew. Tim nulis aku udah pada nge-spill Fresh Friday. 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Kelas Fresh Friday jam 9 malam sekaligus live TikTok, yes. Ada Spidey yang udah ngabarin kalau Jisoo punya lagu baru Click. 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In the meantime, how is your Friday? What is your weekend agenda? Please spill it out for me, crew. Voice notes di hotline, dan lapor Cap di IG Cap Ida. 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Let's go. Jam 10, ada beberapa crew yang mau main ke kokpit. 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
1: It's Captain Ede on Prambors. 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
0: how is your Friday? Is it good? Are you happy? Are you healthy, crew? Are you capek? Hi Helen, tim nulis aku di Bandung. Di IG Cap Ede ada juga Karin di Bandung juga, SMA Trinitas. Fresh Friday today, Cap. Jisoo, Click. Jason Derulo, Let Me Be. And Joel Corey, Don't Go Breaking My Heart.
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0: 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Judulnya adalah Click. 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
0: Like, why not? 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I hear him calling for you, girl. 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Ih, ada Walls, masa nggak di play ini, Bridgie? Opened by Harry Styles, The Aquarius. Give us some love to Liam Payne. Happy heavenly birthday, Liam Payne. We miss you here on planet Earth. And soon to be Niall Horan by Scooty 1D, okay? I hear him calling for you.

0: Wolves, A Night Flight. They come straight for your heart, crew. Camp, A Night Flight. I hear you calling for a request. Just want to say a quick hi buat yang udah shout out di hotline sama shout out di tim nulis aku di IG Cap Eda. 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
0: Hold that thought Bridgie, okay, hold that thought, okay. What did you say again?
1: This night flight with some of 1D atau Justin Bieber.
0: Your request is my command. How about that? Let's go for one more, Bridgie. Shall we? I'll be picking up daisies for Bridgie, okay? In the meantime. Jam 20.30. 30 menit lagi menuju Fresh Friday. Here we go.

0: Force Radio, it is my pleasure to welcome you aboard. Your Captain Ida is in the flight deck preparing for takeoff. We will be cruising the skies in 4 hours to the moon, and we are ready for departure. Please, fasten your seatbelts and enjoy your flight.
1: Hello there, Captain's crew. Thank you for choosing to fly with the night flight. I'm your Captain Ida. Our mission is to assemble the greatest crew across the universe. If you are one of them, please step right in. We've got a 4 hour flight to the moon and beyond, and clear skies ahead. So sit back, relax. You're in great hands. Enjoy the night flight.
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3: It's Captain Ida on Prambors. Our new mission, follow TikTok Cap Ida. Seminggu ini, target dapat 50 sampai 1000 followers biar bisa go live di TikTok Cap Ida. Mohon bantuannya, crew.
2: Yes, sir. Target achieved. Thank you so much. And of course, it is Captain Ida speaking. CPSS 3 Maret, jam 9 lewat 2. We are live di TikTok Prambors dan Cap. There's two angle. Hi, Asa. Hi, Ndabi. Asa is number 3. Who is number 2? Who is number 1? Let's go. Cara mainnya di jam 9, crew. Assemble.
3: It's Captain Ida on Prambors. New hotline cuma untuk yang voice notes di 0811-607-1022. 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Kelas hari ini tentang
2: 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Please vote 1 atau 2. Malam hari ini, Jisoo got a new song called Click. This is Click. 1, bisa voice notes, bisa vote di TikTok. 1 atau 2, go.

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0: Oke, okay, aku tandain ya. 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
1: 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Collab barengan sama Pharrell Williams dan ngerilis di hari ini banget, yaitu B-Day. It's a B-Day 20th anniversary edition, crew. B-Day 20th anniversary. Oh my god, era B-Day. Umurnya udah 2 dekade. Goks. We got a Beyonce track with Pharrell Williams. Ketika Virgo, Beyonce dan Aries, Pharrell Williams melebur dalam satu hit. Judulnya adalah Can I Watch You? Can I Watch You? Can I Watch You? Vote satu buat Beyonce, Queen B, Can I Watch You with Pharrell Williams. This is the track right here.

someone called the dealer crew. I need a pizza dealer malam hari ini buat Five Sauce yang cinta banget sama pizza. 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

0: How'd you like that one, Jolie di TikTok, Jolie? 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
0: 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Thank you so much, crew, for the Fresh Friday. Thank you so much, TikTok crew. 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Yes. Udah kelar jam 9 ya. 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Falling Behind. Here it is. Your song, Jazzy. 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

0: What a breather. 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Kimmy.
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1: 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Your Captain Ida is in the flight deck preparing for takeoff. We will be cruising the skies in 4 hours to the moon, and we are ready for departure. Please, fasten your seatbelts and enjoy your flight.
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1: Di 0811-607-1022. Tim Nulis silahkan komen di IG Cat Eda postingan terbaru. 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

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Here's how I keep track of all my tasks. I start by brain dumping everything I need to get done in a list view. Next, I set a priority and a due date to keep things on track. I create custom statuses to organize my progress exactly how I want. 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